At DSW, we ask the important questions, like, what shoes are you going to wear? Whether you're prepping for wedding season, festival season, or just planning the ultimate vacay, the right shoes can make or break an RSVP. So own the moment. You've got big plans, and we've got just the shoes. At the perfect price, of course. 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

0: Okay, 4KU Mobile from N4FM. Is this where I originally heard you? I'm sorry, you're not allowed to drive on it till Friday. Okay, well, this is observed, but they are having a QOD over there this morning.
1: Does it involve the celebration?
0: Well, I hope you did better at poker than I did at table tennis.
1: I doubled with you. All I got was table tennis.
0: Hope you did better at poker than I did at table tennis.
1: I did passable. Nothing to write home about, so I don't think I will.
0: Yeah, I was like 6-10. I was playing terrible. I lost 3 out of 4 sets to Tarani, of all people.

Last night with this power, I hit the former, I guess, former Berkeley Springs repeater on 745, and it's now KKPN, but now it's two repeaters named KKPN, but I digress. But anyway, I was able to get into that for the first time, talk to Steve NAJAA for a little bit.

Tom couldn't make it last night because he had two meetings at the clubhouse. And Albert didn't show up either. I'm not sure what went wrong there.

0: Talking about mild weather. Yesterday?
1: I believe it was the day before.
0: Okay, well, yesterday, again, going to 37 to 522, everything was backed up. This time, just about halfway to the bridge, and it didn't last long. It was, but it was like, you know, 10, 15 miles an hour all the way down to the traffic light from there. But it was better, certainly better than it was last week. Go ahead. If they are closed and I don't answer right away, it may mean I'm over on the net. K4QU and 4FM clear.

0: Land. Good morning.
1: Well, I didn't hear the question, but I heard the answers. I think I know the question. The question was, how many presidents were either born or died on the 4th of July?
0: I would say zero.
1: I don't think you're allowed to ask questions when you're answering the questions.

There are actually four. Calvin Coolidge was born on the 4th of July, and Adams and Jefferson both died on the same 4th of July. And somebody else.

But then Bob and Miss Georgia threw out an interesting question, but trying to get people to do it in the afternet, but that's not really allowed. Bob's question is, who was the Baby Ruth candy bar named for? And you're not allowed to look it up.

0: only in a nod-nod, wink-wink sort of way. Dan?
1: I missed that question. I was looking at something else. What's the question?
0: You're not allowed to look it up question. It's who was the Baby Ruth candy bar named for?
1: It was Babe Ruth. I was looking up something else. I'm not cheating.
0: That's not correct either. Actually named for Grover Cleveland's daughter, Ruth, who was a famous baby born in the White House or something like that, and a big deal. But they didn't really start pushing the marketing until Babe Ruth came along, but that way they didn't have to pay him any royalties because he already had the name.
1: That's capitalism at its best.
0: Where the wink, wink, nod, nod came in. Yeah, they're avoiding having to share with Babe Ruth. But anyway, and so, Mike, it's only 80 degrees. What's going on? It's supposed to be hot today.

0: And you didn't miss much of table tennis last night. It was just really too hot. We only played about an hour and a half.
1: Yeah, that's why I didn't go. I thought that would be the case.
0: I hate it when you're right.
1: I got a slot car race tonight, and it's going to be the same deal. And it's the Firecracker 200, which we usually only run 100 laps, and I just can't imagine. It's going to be terrible.
0: Now, I know I've asked you this before, but is that at the airport or online?
1: Is it the airport or online? It's in Stephen City.
0: Okay. I think that's the same answer I got from you last time. You got to be careful with that. That adds to your algorithm, you know. You have to get used to giving a different answer every time.
1: Yeah, right. Exactly. And it's in a fellow's garage, and he doesn't have air conditioner in there for some odd reason, so we're going to be hot.

0: In your garage?
1: He won't be attending.
0: Just because his garage is air-conditioned, then that guy's isn't.
1: That's exactly right.

0: catch you when you come back up.
1: It does really suck the RF up, doesn't it?
0: Probably all those secret spy cameras under the bridge there.
1: That's what I was looking up earlier when I said I was looking something up. You guys, your state is just going down the drain. Yeah, it's going to be California and then maybe Moscow in about five more years.

0: Well, they experimented with some in school zones here, you know, this last year.
1: I didn't know that. I think I did know that there are some in Winchester now active, apparently. And then where I go on vacation in Arizona, they're loaded up over there, and that's Arizona. But yeah, they're coming everywhere. It's just they're gonna know everything about you, KAGUN.

0: Well, the big red light camera company is in trouble. I forget who it is. Keep losing in court.
1: Oh, really? It doesn't. Cameras don't hold up in court?
0: Well, their own downloadable data apparently shows that on their when they take over the red light camera, or rather the have to take over the traffic light as well. And in every case, they shorten the yellow light time. Go ahead.
1: Oh, gee whiz. Why in the world would you do something like that?
0: Dinero.
1: Well, yeah, but God, that's just, the greed there is so obvious. Like, okay, that's, I can see somebody doing the, making this decision and going, this is really going to work out well for us. There's never going to be a problem with this.
0: It was the one down in Poolsville, I think, is the one they caught him on.
1: Yeah, I mean, think about that. You take some of these stoplights that you and I have been going through for the last 50 years, and you shorten up the yellow, we're going to get caught. We won't even know it. We won't even be thinking about it. It'll happen.

0: Like you have to have come out of the dip by now. Now, he stops twice on his road to talk to neighbors along the way. Try doing that on Route 50.
1: That's good. He does travel a lot. I pride myself on trying to not move my car several days a week. In fact, I have kind of a little internal contest, like how many days can I go and not move that car? And he's out there every day.
0: It's number 11 on the Hermit checklist.
1: I told you, total isolationist, that's me.

0: Well, Dan, I'm going to go into the next room briefly here, and that should bring him out, certainly. KGUN, N4FM.
1: All right, KGUN, monitoring.

There we go. Finally to get in. Yay, Kevin. Yeah, you know, I'd love to post. We're a cover band, so we play a lot of covers. We've done originals in the past, but, you know, you run into copyright. You know, if I throw a song up there, a Doobie Brothers song, we're in trouble. So you can't quite do that. You can play them live, you know, for people, but you can't record them and do that sort of thing. You run into copyright laws. Have a good one. We're ready for another round of check-ins. My name is Jeff. You're a GKF with Vicky, K-E-A-V-K-Y on the log. 20 minutes past the hour. Bring them on twice and slowly.

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1: Hey, RZ, good evening again, Sean and Aaron, everybody on the net. Good to hear everybody. Hope everybody is staying cool. She's an oven out there, that's all I can say. She's an oven, but what a wonderful day it turned out to be. Got to hear Tony check into the net. That put a smile on my face. That's all I got to say to it. All in all, it's been a great day today. I stayed cool, stayed in the shade most I could, and stayed inside since early this morning. So hope everybody else had a great day today and a better day tomorrow. And as always, lots of licks from Miss Georgia. This is KB3. ARZ back to the net.